first stage is factories. And second is more like services around you. You already have robots in restaurants, they can do more. They could, I don't know, give you the food on your table.

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We may not have had this big high profile incident, but I'm sure we're not perfect. Let's look at everything and we can always be better. Let's make our practices better. Non-invasive criteria.

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You already have robots in restaurants, they can do more, they could, I don't know, give you the food on your table.

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We may not have had this big high-profile incident, but I'm sure we're not perfect. Let's look at everything, and we can always be better. Let's make our practices better.